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2: Partly cloudy tonight, winds up to 15 kilometers an hour, low of minus 2, feeling like minus 7 with the wind chill. Tomorrow, a mix of sun and cloud, with a few showers beginning late in the afternoon, high of 10. At night, cloudy with a chance of rain, low of 7. Monday is a mix of sun and cloud, a high of 20, and a low of 9.
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4: Partly cloudy tonight, winds up to 15 kilometers an hour, low of minus 2, feeling like minus 7 with the wind chill. Tomorrow, a mix of sun and cloud with a few showers beginning late in the afternoon, high of 10. At night, cloudy with a chance of rain, low of 7. Monday is a mix of sun and cloud, a high of 20, and a low of 9.
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3: Partly cloudy tonight, winds up to 15 kilometers an hour, low of minus 2, feeling like minus 7 with the wind chill. Tomorrow, a mix of sun and cloud, with a few showers beginning late in the afternoon, high of 10. At night, cloudy with a chance of rain, low of 7. Monday is a mix of sun and cloud, a high of 20, and a low of 9.
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mama, she got a sticking in the cameraman. And we could have some. And he's up there. What's that? Hawaiian noises.

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3: Partly cloudy tonight, winds up to 15 kilometers an hour, low of minus 2, feeling like minus 7 with the wind chill. Tomorrow, a mix of sun and cloud, with a few showers beginning late in the afternoon. High of 10. At night, cloudy with a chance of rain. Low of 7. Monday is a mix of sun and cloud, a high of 20, and a low of 9.
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The reins taken from the night. Push the pawn right through the pass. And this one's for the silence and the questions that it brings, and the smell of time and the reverence.

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3: A mix of sun and cloud today with a 70% chance for showers and a high of 9. Tonight, mainly cloudy with a chance for rain and a low of 6. Monday, sunny with a high of 18, going down to a cloudy and rainy low of 9 in the evening. Tuesday, showers expected with some winds and a high of 13, falling to a low of 9 with a 40% chance for showers overnight.
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3: A mix of sun and cloud today with a 70% chance for showers and a high of 9. Tonight, mainly cloudy with a chance for rain and a low of 6. Monday, sunny with a high of 18, going down to a cloudy and rainy low of 9 in the evening. Tuesday, showers expected with some winds and a high of 13, falling to a low of 9 with a 40% chance for showers overnight.
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1: And welcome to our number one. Here we are in the month of May. And our Sunday morning spotlight reflects that because those April showers we had last month bring on May flowers. Flowers, our Sunday morning spotlight on Cool 94.5.

It's just got to be rocking Sunday mornings on Cool 94.5. Dan Beeman along with you in our Sunday morning spotlight. Those two songs off the top of each hour in a theme. This week's theme is flowers. Well, yeah, well, Mother's Day is coming up, so you might want to think maybe flowers, right? And it is May. April showers bring May flowers. We heard from Bon Jovi and Bed of Roses, followed by Our Lady Peace and Automatic Flowers. Flowers are Sunday morning spotlight here on Cool 94.5. More coming up at the top of next hour. Right now, Three Dog Night and Black and White.

0: Oh, I'm thinking of you. That is Harlequin on Cool 94.5's Rockin' Sunday Mornings. We also heard from Genesis. And tonight, coming up next Sunday, it's Mother's Day. That's right. And are you thinking of getting Mom something special? Well, we can help you out here on Cool 94.5. That's right. It's Confessions of a Cool Mom. We've teamed up with Anstett Jewelers in Goderich. We want to hear your confessions. You know, something nice that Mom did for you. That's what we want to hear. You know, maybe she took those grandkids the last minute, picked you up as your car broke down, was there for you in some way, in one way or another. And you know what? We're going to award one cool mom an I Am Canadian 10-carat gold solitaire diamond pendant that's valued at over $1,200 from Anstett Jewelers in Goderich. What do you have to do? 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Confessions of a Cool Mom from Anstett Jewelers in Goderich in Cool 94.5.
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4: A mix of sun and cloud today with a 70% chance for showers and a high of 9. Tonight, mainly cloudy with a chance for rain and a low of 6. Monday, sunny with a high of 18, going down to a cloudy and rainy low of 9 in the evening. Tuesday, showers expected with some winds and a high of 13, falling to a low of 9 with a 40% chance for showers overnight.
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0: Streetheart, here comes the night on Cool 94.5's Rockin' Sunday Mornings. Warren Zevon in there with Werewolves of London and Journey. Started things off that set with Lights. Well, coming up, our Sunday morning spotlight. You know those two songs off the top of each hour and a theme that we do each week. And this week, it's all about flowers.
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1: Well, last week we did April showers for our Sunday morning spotlight, and this week, of course, it brings May flowers. 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

It's just got to be rocking Sunday mornings on Cool 94.5. I'm Dan Beeman. Our Sunday morning spotlight, two songs off the top of each hour and a theme. And this week's theme is flowers, with Mother's Day coming up next week. You know, possibly get mom some flowers, maybe a rose. How about a Yankee rose from David Lee Roth, or The Doors with Hyacinth House? Flowers, our Sunday morning spotlight on Cool 94.5. She's simply the best. It's Tina Turner on Cool 94.5.

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0: Rockin' Sunday mornings on Cool 94.5, and that's Fastball and The Way, a song that was based on a true story. Yeah, but an older couple, of course, that just decided, well, let's move on. And they did. The Birds with 8 Miles High. Kim Mitchell in there with Patio Lanterns. We heard from The Eagles and One of These Nights. December from Collective Soul and The Band with Up on Cripple Creek. We've got music from Prism coming up. We'll also hear from The Babies, The Guess Who, and coming up next, Kiss.
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6: A mix of sun and cloud today with a 70% chance for showers and a high of 9. Tonight, mainly cloudy with a chance for rain and a low of 6. Monday, sunny with a high of 18, going down to a cloudy and rainy low of 9 in the evening. Tuesday, showers expected with some winds and a high of 13, falling to a low of 9 with a 40% chance for showers overnight.
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0: Do you believe in magic? I certainly do. That's 11 Spoonful on Cool 94.5's Rockin' Sunday Mornings. Bringing you back to 1965 for that one. John Sebastian did the lead singing on that particular tune, and most of the singing for the Loving Spoonful. Also did a bit of a solo career and became very popular again for the song Welcome Back, which was from the TV show Welcome Back, Cotter. You know, that's where John Travolta had got his start. We also heard music from Prism in there with Flying and Kiss and Rock and Roll All Night. Got a few tunes to take you up to the top of the hour, then time for our Sunday morning spotlight. All about flowers.
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1: Welcome to hour number three, the Sunday Morning Spotlight. Two songs off the top of each hour, and it's all about flowers. Yeah, I thought I'd plant one on you this morning.

Rockin' Sunday mornings on Cool 94.5. It's Dan Beeman. Our Sunday morning spotlight, two songs off the top of each hour, all about flowers. The Grateful Dead brought you Sugar Magnolia and Idolize with Tokyo Rose. I never realized there were so many songs that made mention of flowers. But here we go with our Sunday morning spotlight. Two more songs coming up at the top of next hour. But right now, we continue with the memories. Here's The Who and Substitute on Cool.

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0: Mm.
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0: Well, can you blame them?
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0: Teacher, Teacher, 38 Special on Cool 94.5's Rockin' Sunday Mornings. Duran Duran in there with The Reflex and When I Die from Blood, Sweat, and Tears. 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
4: A mix of sun and cloud today with a 70% chance for showers and a high of 9. Tonight, mainly cloudy with a chance for rain and a low of 6. Monday, sunny with a high of 18, going down to a cloudy and rainy low of 9 in the evening. Tuesday, showers expected with some winds and a high of 13, falling to a low of 9 with a 40% chance for showers overnight.
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0: Planet Miles and Black Velvet, cool 94.5. Rocket Sunday mornings. ELO in there with Turn to Stone and Canned Heat with On the Road Again. Maybe you're on the road again. Maybe you're working today and you're out there on the road, or possibly heading to the cottage or the trailer. Yes, it's cottage season once again, and we want to say hi to all the people that are setting up for the year in their cottage or trailer along the Lake Huron shoreline. Some great communities out there, isn't there? We've got music coming up from Rush. We'll also hear from ZZ Top, and it's Ozzy Osbourne coming up next.
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1: It's hour number four, and you know what that means. We're wrapping up our Sunday morning spotlight, those two songs off the top of each hour in the theme. And this week's theme's been all about flowers.

Wrapping up our Sunday morning spotlight all about flowers, there's poison and every rose has its thorn. We also heard from The Cult and Wild Flower. Flowers has been our Sunday morning spotlight. I know what you're thinking. Dan, what are you peddling? Here's Queen right now and Keep Yourself Alive on Cool 94.5. This is Rockin' Sunday Mornings.

0: Little Pink Houses for you and me. That's John Mellencamp on Cool 94.5. It's Dan Beeman along with you. Do you know that it was this close that John Mellencamp was going to marry a leading actress? Now, it's not rare for musicians to go out with actresses or even marry them. In fact, Neil Young, who is married to Daryl Hannah. Well, John Mellencamp was this close to marrying Meg Ryan. That's right. Believe it or not. They did split up, though. They got engaged in 2018, called it quits in 2019. It's kind of been on and off, though, since 2010. So John Mellencamp, though, still says that he has an affection for Meg Ryan, calling her a great girl.
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4: A mix of sun and cloud today with a 70% chance for showers and a high of 9. Tonight, mainly cloudy with a chance for rain and a low of 6. Monday, sunny with a high of 18, going down to a cloudy and rainy low of 9 in the evening. Tuesday, showers expected with some winds and a high of 13, falling to a low of 9 with a 40% chance for showers overnight.
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0: That's a Kinks sunny afternoon on Cool 94.5's Rockin' Sunday Mornings. It might not be the forecast, though. Chilliwack in there with Lonesome Mary and Eddie Money and two tickets to Paradise. That pretty well wraps up this edition of Rockin' Sunday Mornings here on Cool 94.5. My name's Dan Beeman. Thanks for turning me on. I'll do it all again for you next Sunday morning between the hours of 8 and noon. We'll talk to you then.
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1: With an update from cknxnewstoday.ca, I'm Jess Monday. The province is investing almost $15 million to build a new Catholic school in Mildmay. On Saturday, Huron Bruce MPP Lisa Thompson announced the funding. The grant is a part of a $22 billion investment over 10 years from the province to build, renew, and improve schools throughout Ontario. The new school, Sacred Heart Catholic School, will be a part of the Bruce Gray Catholic School Board. The new building will have 245 elementary student spaces as well as 39 licensed childcare areas. Residents that have thoughts on the creation of a dog park in Exeter are encouraged to share them with local council. The municipality of South Huron has opened a survey on the matter that will run until May 21st. A local delegation brought the idea to council in 2024, and the proposal was included in this year's budget talks. Residents and businesses have pledged around $7,000 to help fund the construction of the dog park. Now council is looking to hear whether people support the idea. Experts are optimistic about the provincial government's potential plans for hearing health. A recent announcement from the Ministry of Health says a 30-day consultation has been launched to see if there's support for the sale and use of over-the-counter hearing aids. Audiologist Katie Cable with Hearing Life Canada says there are a lot of positives with the plan, including price. But she warns that over-the-counter hearing aids should be used alongside consultation with a medical professional. In Major League Baseball, the Blue Jays play Minnesota just after 12:30 this afternoon. In the NHL, Montreal is up against Tampa Bay at 6 this evening, and Minnesota plays Colorado at 9. In the NBA, Orlando faces Detroit at 3:30 this afternoon, and the Raptors play Cleveland at 7:30. A mix of sun and cloud today with a 70% chance of showers and a high of 9. Tonight, mainly cloudy with a chance for rain and a low of 6. Monday, sunny with a high of 18, going down to a cloudy and rainy low of 9 in the evening. Tuesday, showers expected with some winds and a high of 13, falling to a low of 9 with a 40% chance for showers overnight. It's currently 7 degrees. I'm Jess Monday.
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7: A mix of sun and cloud today with a 70% chance for showers and a high of 9. Tonight, mainly cloudy with a chance for rain and a low of 6. Monday, sunny with a high of 18, going down to a cloudy and rainy low of 9 in the evening. Tuesday, showers expected with some winds and a high of 13, falling to a low of 9 with a 40% chance for showers overnight.
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3: A mix of sun and cloud today with a 70% chance for showers and a high of 9. Tonight, mainly cloudy with a chance for rain and a low of 6. Monday, sunny with a high of 18, going down to a cloudy and rainy low of 9 in the evening. Tuesday, showers expected with some winds and a high of 13, falling to a low of 9 with a 40% chance for showers overnight.
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1: A mix of sun and cloud today with a 70% chance for showers and a high of 9. Tonight, mainly cloudy with a chance for rain and a low of 6. Monday, sunny with a high of 18, going down to a cloudy and rainy low of 9 in the evening. Tuesday, showers expected with some winds and a high of 13, falling to a low of 9 with a 40% chance for showers overnight.
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0: 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This Mother's Day, Cool 94.5 and Anstead Jewelers in Goderich want to hear your confessions. Confessions of a cool mom.
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5: A mix of sun and cloud today with a 70% chance for showers and a high of 9. Tonight, mainly cloudy with a chance for rain and a low of 6. Monday, sunny with a high of 18, going down to a cloudy and rainy low of 9 in the evening. Tuesday, showers expected with some winds and a high of 13, falling to a low of 9 with a 40% chance for showers overnight.
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8: A mix of sun and cloud today with a 70% chance for showers and a high of 9. Tonight, mainly cloudy with a chance for rain and a low of 6. Monday, sunny with a high of 18, going down to a cloudy and rainy low of 9 in the evening. Tuesday, showers expected with some winds and a high of 13, falling to a low of 9 with a 40% chance for showers overnight.
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0: the musicians, and the stories that bring them together. 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
1: Another episode featuring songs that from the very first vocal reveal their title. This is part three. If you missed it in part one, we did a deep dive into how many Beatles songs do that, and what a revelation that was. This time, by comparison, we'll investigate how many times the Stones did it. 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

We're into the third of three parts featuring songs that in the first bit of vocal reveal their titles. Back to May of 1997, Radiohead, Karma Police. To the

break of the 70s now, by way of a legend who takes us way back to the 1930s, when this American folk singer-songwriter, Huddy Ledbetter, otherwise known as Lead Belly, a favorite of Kurt Cobain, by the way, who sang his song that answered the question, "Where did you sleep last night?" The answer being, "In the pines." Well, Lead Belly also had a song called Scottsboro Boys, and he had a spoken afterword part, telling the story of 9 black teenagers and young men falsely accused of raping 2 white women in Alabama in 1931. Lead Belly actually met with the young men and their lawyer, and he advised everybody to be a little careful when going through Scottsboro, to stay woke, meaning keep your eyes open, and be aware of racially motivated threats. It was good advice then, it's good advice now, too. What Lead Belly was also known for was his recording of a song, starts with the song's title, that's been known to describe quite a number of things, from a bottle of whiskey, to a whip, to a penitentiary transfer wagon, to a hot rod, maybe even a motorbike. And in the summer of 77, landing on the radio and turntables to an update of the song from a New York band called themselves Ram Jam.

0: That was fun, and as one's life passes by, surely fun is a good plan. As I recall, one of my conversations with a certain rock star, responsible for all of his band's words, including this next song that in its opening vocal reveals its title. This is a guy who often comes across as rather serious. He's also grateful for the success he's enjoyed and for the fun of it. Here's what Michael Stipe told me.
1: I've been dealt a pretty good hand, and I've done a lot with, artistically, I've done a lot with a very limited palette, and have continued to challenge myself and kind of try to push the boundaries of what I'm capable of. I do think that life is real f-ing short, and I wouldn't have dedicated what is now more than half my life to something if I didn't think it was a lot of fun.

R.E.M. from the fall of 94 with music by Peter Buck and Mike Mills, and Michael Stipe's words about a guy who's desperately trying to understand what motivates the younger generation, going to great lengths to figure that out and coming up with nothing. Now, what I've come up with for you is a rare comparison, not a Google search, but some heavy lifting, between the Beatles and the Stones, comparison of the number of songs by both bands that in the opening vocal reveal their title. Back in part one, we revealed that how in over 200 songs by the Beatles, a whopping 100 of them, nearly 40%, do that. Surely one of the many things Lennon and McCartney did that made their music so enduring. The Stones now, first off, they've put out over 400 recorded songs. I listened to every one of them. And some are rather obvious, like Beast of Burden and I Can't Get No Satisfaction. And then there's ones like Lady Jane, Little Red Rooster, and Melody, and Love is Strong, and Midnight Rambler, and No Use in Crying, and Neighbors, and Shattered, and Silver Train, Some Girls, and Start Me Up, and Sweet Black Angel, and Time Is on My Side, and Under My Thumb. And then there's the even less obvious ones. And compared to the 100 Beatles songs that begin with the title, the number of Stone songs happens to be one more than the number of the year the Rolling Stones put out their first album. That was 1964. So 64 plus one, 65 Stone songs, which pales in comparison to the Beatles, obviously, for what it's worth. And the one I'm about to play you features the then mostly 30-ish year old Rolling Stones. Recorded this one in late 1972 with music written by Keith mostly, some of the words by Mick, their seventh number one in North America, a feat not matched again until 1978, by the way, with Miss You. And forever now, most people have imagined it to have been written about David Bowie's first wife. But in 1993, Keith said it was inspired by his first baby daughter. And then he corrected that, saying he chose it randomly before he even knew what he'd call his child and before he even knew it would be a girl. But as it turns out, the song does share its name with Keith's first daughter, Dandelion, the name he gave her. Angela, the one that went on the birth records. Dandelion Angela Richards. Mick noting that the song was also associated with his breakup with Marianne Faithfull. And that's how this one came to be.

0: back to the summer of 73 from the 11th Rolling Stones album, Goat's Head Soup. More songs to come that begin by revealing in their first vocal their title, with the fourth of four Beatles solo, too, here in a moment.
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0: More now in part three of our look at songs that in their opening vocal reveal their title. As a Beatle, Ringo Starr did that on songs like I Want to Be Your Man and What Goes On. As a solo artist, he did it for his first post-Beatles single, major song, number one in Canada. Number four on the charts in England and the USA. The most successful single from a former Beatle at that time was April 1971. The Ringo Starr song, co-written and produced by George Harrison, went like this.

select songs that reveal in their opening vocal their title from the letter S for Richard Starkey, best known as Ringo Starr, that number one from the spring of 71, to this protest song out in late 1984, the second single from the 1985 album Songs from the Big Chair.

0: It was in the summer of 85, that song with Roland Orzabal on lead vocal was sitting in the enviable position of number one, Tears for Fears. War songs that begin by revealing in their first vocal their title, and a bit of trivia now, which song not only did that, but was also one of the last songs ever heard in the lifetime of the lead singer of the Ramones. The answer to the song you get here next.
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6: A mix of sun and cloud today with a 70% chance for showers and a high of 9. Tonight, mainly cloudy with a chance for rain and a low of 6. Monday, sunny with a high of 18, going down to a cloudy and rainy low of 9 in the evening. Tuesday, showers expected with some winds and a high of 13, falling to a low of 9 with a 40% chance for showers overnight.
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0: More now in our multi-episode look at songs that in their first vocal reveal their title. You too had a few. Glory is one. I Will Follow. And the song that went on the 15th of April 2001 was playing when Joey Ramone exited stage left, as it were, at the age of just 49. He'd kept his cancer secret for a number of years. And you might not imagine Joey Ramone was a big U2 fan, but it was on that final day of his life. He was listening to the song I'm about to play you, a song that Bono did the vocal for in the year 2000, a little hungover with very little voice after a big night out, had like 2 hours sleep, but pulled it off with words that found him reminiscing about the dawn of the new millennium. A song about his frustrations with the lack of progress in solving world problems like poverty and disease. And yet a song that seems to lift you out of whatever lull you're feeling. And when Bono heard that it was the last song Joey Ramone would hear on his deathbed, from that point on, he dedicated to Joey each time U2 performed it.

There's U2. That's the song that Joey Ramone listened to as he was departing this earth in a little while. Working our way to the end of the alphabet, whereby W is for the band, and this next song that reveals in its opening vocal its title. For their eighth album, out the eighth month of 1978, while there were numerous signs present that their drummer was perhaps not long for this earth, you wouldn't have known it from the sound of his playing on the song in question that gave the album its title, too. The lyrics came to Peter Townsend from a real-life experience that found him out with guitarist Steve Jones and drummer Paul Cook of the Sex Pistols one night. Out with those rebels in a night on the town, Townsend was literally found in a Soho doorway by a cop who recognized him and said, "If you can get up and get out of here safely, you can walk away."

0: As powerful a song as it got in the summer of 78, there's The Who, and mere weeks after the record came out, it was the 7th of September, known to have woken up in a few doorways and stairwells and even on concert stages himself, drummer Keith Moon was gone at the age of 32. More songs that begin by revealing in their first vocal their title. Three more letters in the alphabet to go, with artists and bands beginning with the letters X, Y, and Z, here in a moment.
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0: More songs now that begin by revealing in their first vocal their title. Here comes one from an album with a brilliant title for a rock band, aptly describing the instrument's most customary, drums and wires. It's on this British band's third album. Their bassist, Colin Moulding, would reveal that the title popped into his head, and then the rest fell into place. He also recalled being about 15, 16, and not wanting to do anything beyond high school but play music. While he actually did know a kid at school with a name that gave the song its title, it was, if anything, mostly autobiographical.

There's XTC from the album Drums and Wires, and moving right along from the letter Y, I can't help but think of early 70s Neil Young songs that revealed in their opening vocals their titles having to do with Neil's observations about some people seemingly stuck in the past. One song called Alabama, the other Southern Man. Neil would actually walk back his words of accusation, but we have to face facts. Southern rednecks do persist still. In fact, so did northern ones and eastern ones and western ones, too. People generally best avoided. And from the letter Z or Z for our American listeners, we wrap this three-parter on songs that begin with their titles with a band who typically steered clear of politics and societal analysis, but for subjects that involved less polarizing things like blue jeans and cheap sunglasses and TV dinners and legs and tush. And in 1973... on an essential album called Tres Hombres, several songs that gave up their title in the opening vocal, like Have You Heard, Hot Blue and Righteous, and this one about the alleged whereabouts of Jesus.

0: There they are, ZZ Top, closing a three-part around songs that get right to the point, revealing their title in the opening vocal. But thanks, as always, to series producer Robbie Johnston and for coming up with this theme, especially you for listening. These episodes also come as podcasts. Follow Records and Rockstars where you get those. Till next time.
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4: Now, do you come here often, or is this your first time? Either way, you're in the right place. We got a few hours lined up, absolutely packed with good time rock and roll. Some of mine, a bunch of my favorites, and hopefully a few of yours too. Plus, a story or two along the way to tie it all together. Think of this like riding shotgun on a long drive. Great music, a few laughs, maybe a couple memories stirred up along the way. So, ready to roll? Kicking things off, a song that's been one of those late-night reflective anthems, 3 a.m. from Matchbox 20. She said it's cool.

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1: You know, sometimes rock history turns on one decision, one voice, one moment. Back in 1980, AC/DC just lost their singer, Bon Scott, and that could have been the end of the band right there. But my good friend and producer, Mutt Lang, who was working with them at the time, helped steer them towards a guy named Brian Johnson. They bring him in, hit the studio, and what comes out is the incredible Back in Black, a record that goes on to sell over 50 million copies worldwide. One of the biggest albums of all time, and a tribute to Bon, without ever losing that raw AC/DC energy.

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becoming a father. And yeah, that's actually his son's heartbeat that you hear in the track. Pretty powerful way to start a life story. And here's the wild part. That kid is pushing 30 now. Now on to a song about life on the road for a rock band. And I can relate. This is Great White, Once Bitten, Twice Shy on

Long gone from reckless, that's me, Brian Adams. I always laugh a bit with that one because the guy says she's long gone, but there's definitely a hint that he thinks she might be coming back. Heartbreak does that. It plays tricks on your head. But sometimes it's really over. Here's Guns N' Roses with Live and Let Die, originally written by Paul and Linda McCartney for the Bond theme, but Guns N' Roses version actually charted higher.

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4: Cloudy today with a chance for showers. Tonight, mainly cloudy with a chance for rain and a low of 6. Monday, sunny with a high of 18, going down to a cloudy and rainy low of 8 in the evening. Tuesday, showers are expected with some winds and a high of 11, falling to a low of 2 with a 40% chance for showers overnight. Wednesday, cloudy with a high of 10.
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A little body autonomy anthem there for you from Georgia Satellites. Tell me no lies and keep your hands to yourself. You know, for the record, I don't mind a little white lie here and there. Like, I like your shirt, dinner tastes great, that type of thing. Nothing too high stakes. Anyway, up next, Lenny Kravitz. He wrote this one about his relationship with Lisa Bonet. They got married in 87, had a daughter together, Zoe. But by the early 90s, things were starting to fall apart. And Lenny sat down and wrote this, not just as a song, but almost like a last shot. A way of saying, hey, maybe we're not done yet. The life had other plans. They did eventually split. But what's really great is they found their way back to becoming close friends. And the song became one of his biggest hits. Top 10, Grammy nominated, and still one of the smoothest grooves he ever put down. Here's Lenny Kravitz, It Ain't Over Till It's Over. Here.

One Headlight from Wallflowers. Jacob Dylan sounded great there, and it's such a powerful image and metaphor. One headlight to guide you on the road, and somehow you get the job done. Coming up before the break, I'll be singing and talking about life on the road, you know, the glories and the ways in which it takes its toll. But before that, we got one from Mark Knopfler, himself no stranger to touring, presumably trying to navigate the needs of a long-distance relationship with this one. So from Brothers in Arms, here's

this is Bryan Adams right here on Bryan Adams Radio. Life on the road. What can I say? I love it. I love the effort. I love the exhaustion. And I like the whole setup. And no one goes on tour to relax. The busy touring life and the busy life in general does mean you get out and see a lot of people. Recently, I was invited to sing at the Rock and Roll Hall of Fame and represent Bad Company. I worked with Nancy Wilson and Joe Perry from Aerosmith, and it was a thrill. Here's Nancy and her sister Anne Hart with Barry.

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0: I'll Be There For You. Now that's one of those songs that took on a life way bigger than anyone expected. Originally written as a TV theme, just meant to be a quick intro for this sort of sitcom called Friends. You remember that show? Next thing you know, people are calling up radio stations demanding the full version. So the band actually had to go in and finish the song and turn it into a proper single. It ends up topping the charts around the world. It's the power of film, it's the power of TV. Not a bad thing for something that started as a 30-second idea. This next band had some success with their own sitcom theme song. But before Big Bang Theory, this was a single that kicked down the door internationally for the Bare Naked Ladies, my buddies. 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
1: It's been

interesting that the first line of Last Chance from 1981's song Last Chance is "You take it all for granted," which shows up again in 1983's lyrics of Cuts Like a Knife. "You took it all for granted. How was I to know?" So, I guess whatever I was wanting in the early 80s, one thing I wasn't wanting was to be taken for granted. But who does? True to this day, matter of fact, Last Chance has got a definitive end of evening vibe. And here's another one with the same spirit. 2 years earlier, a feel-good track with some great advice from Van Halen and lead singer David Lee Roth. This is

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4: Cloudy today with a chance for showers. Tonight, mainly cloudy with a chance for rain and a low of 6. Monday, sunny with a high of 18, going down to a cloudy and rainy low of 8 in the evening. Tuesday, showers are expected with some winds and a high of 11, falling to a low of 2 with a 40% chance for showers overnight. Wednesday, cloudy with a high of 10.
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1: Funny how some of the biggest songs in the world never get there. This one, Creep, was actually Radiohead's first single back in 92, and it completely flopped. Didn't connect, didn't chart, didn't go anywhere. They almost left it behind. It reluctantly made it onto their debut album, Pablo Honey, because, well, it was already there. But then something started to happen. A bit of airplay. A few stations picking it up because people connected with the feeling of the song. So the label gave it another shot and released it again in 1993. And suddenly it climbs to the top of the UK top 10. Same thing in the United States. Slow burn, but it gets there. The song just refuses to disappear. It finds its audience anyway. And so here's Radiohead with Creep. When you